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2: 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We do got law enforcement on scene. I'll ascertain from them their location for you.
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3: Yes, sir, we just rolled up in an accident. We're on the intersection of 92 and Polk Parkway. Two vehicles are right behind our rescue. We weren't involved, but we'll advise on injuries. Can you show us on scene, please, and assign somebody else to that breathing protocol? 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
2: 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I'll go ahead and assign another medic to the call in place. 2119.

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0: 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Confirming we can terminate standby for Hardy.
1: 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I had to walk over in another attack mode.
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2: We both units responding 6-person 2421 Cheshire Police. 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
0: 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It's not going to be a vehicle accident. It's going to be for law enforcement, for a missing person.
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1: 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Advising that there is a fire in property behind an auto property in 2307.

0: 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We're going to be level 1 right behind you.
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4: 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It is confirmed to be coming from the AK handler.
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0: 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Can you call Rush 421 back out to us, please?
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0: 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TAC 8, 2225.
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1: 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There's a call that's in 5 zone that brush 421 is on for an outside fire. It's going to be at 6456 Street Northwest. Okay.

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0: Medic 329 dispatch, where assignment complete? And how far are you from your call?
1: 29, just for the case.
0: It says we're about 7 minutes out. We can take it if we're closer.
1: We're about the same. You can take it.
0: Can you say again?
1: We had about the same ETA. You can take it.
0: Copy that. 329 dispatch. We're going to take that call from 29.
1: Copy. 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
1: 18.
0: 18 in route, I'm just wondering, Haven 341.
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2: 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Two vehicles involved. One vehicle is now in the ditch. There is road blockage. A van and a truck are involved. Possible injuries. Report is not involved. Can't confirm right now. 141.

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0: Responding.
1: Responding motor vehicle collision, New Tampa Highway, Amick Loop. Somebody just went for further, trying to verify some information. Units responding motor vehicle collision, New Tampa and Amick. We confirm there are two vehicles involved, a minivan and a possible SUV. There is also one pedestrian that was on a bicycle involved. They are awake and breathing. At this time, that's the only patient with injuries.
0: 34, we got one.

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3: Go ahead, sir.
1: 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They're being let for this time.
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2: 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They confirmed fall. 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
0: 508.
1: Ma'am, be advised, on the last two tone-outs you just had, you were very unreadable. 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
0: 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That's responding.
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1: one. Water one versus Joe, you can count. Water one versus Ash. We're complete.
2: Richard 12 copies. Wait.

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1: Medic 329.
0: Is law enforcement on scene yet?
1: That's affirmative. They just arrived on scene at this time.
0: Copy that. We'll stage up the road for the moment.
1: Copy, 510.

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0: Report complete.
1: Complete. 5-11.
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3: Location. SO is also on scene. We don't see any fire or smoke.
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0: Rescue 37, Engine 37, Bad Chief 5, Cardiac Arrest, 504, Vicenza Way, Solo Vita, TAC 5, 525. Rescue 37.
1: 5-0. Sure, that's the answer, Sonic.
2: I copy both 37 units en route, Stallion 5 responding for cardiac arrest at 504 Vinsa Way. It's going to be in reference to a 55-year-old male not conscious breathing. 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
1: 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I'll

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0: Boy, if this is a loop, it says you can cancel the rescue and you can turn engine 20 on route.
1: I copy engine 20 en route for a lift assist at 3700 Highway 1792 North. Unit number C is in Charlie 7. It's going to be in reference to a 260-pound subject.
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1: 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Both units responding. Point Sienna. Right, dispatch Battalion 5. Are you aware?
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1: 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Patient's going to be a 73-year-old female, conscious and breathing, 612.

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1: 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Taking the call from 222. 222, copy.
2: 222, we copy. Thank you, Doctor.
1: There's a vehicle accident in Alex. Operation of cardiac arrest at mile marker 44 east, westbound on I-4. Pretty reference to a male lane in the middle of the road. 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
3: Responding.
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0: It looks like the second call is going to be on tax 6 involving a Toyota Camry versus a Chevy pickup. 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
2: Medic 216.
0: 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We have a nurse on scene performing CPR. 631.

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0: 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We're here on scene. We do have one person laying on the ground with five individuals doing CPR. Hold on.
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1: 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The address is 100 Scenic Highway, correct?
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0: Well, I'm seeing a reported address. So if we don't see anything immediate, we'll be stepping out to investigate.
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0: Yes, ma'am, we're complete. We can take to the corner, though.
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2: 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It's going to be in reference to a lift assist. Patient's going to be a 70-year-old female on the side of the tub and unable to get up. No injuries, 903.

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1: 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No one was thrown from the vehicle. Everyone appears to be completely awake. Injuries are described as not dangerous area, some bleeding, not serious. 945.

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0: 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PCSO is on scene.
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2: Corresponding to an odor, 1187 Sugarwood Street. 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They're saying that they got dizzy from the odor.
0: Seven four Captain One.
2: Seven four Captain One.
0: Just running.
2: Responding to an odor, 1187 Sugarwood Street off of Chestnut Drive. Reporting is advising that they smell something weird and they got dizzy from it. We do have a medic unit on the call. Navigate.

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2: Yes, ma'am. Sure, buddy. How many patients do we have?
0: Davenport, Captain 1. Just be advised, delay due to train.
1: Hi, Copy. 2:30. They just updated. They're advising 2. They're reporting in her grandmother.
2: Copy. Can you send another rescue, Colonel?
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0: 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I got a phone number whenever you're ready.
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5: 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I'm heading to 2330 Commerce Point, Sheriff, Lakeland.
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5: Yes, ma'am. Has Lakeland Electric been notified of the call?
1: Not at the time. I'll take a steel van line.
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1: Battalion 420.
0: On scene in the area. 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
0: 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One lane, be advised.
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1: Copy. 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
4: Go ahead.
1: Just confirming that you did copy your dispatch to a different address now to 150 Lake Thomas.
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5: 329 dispatch.
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5: Hey, Sarah, put us on scene in there. Can you put us back in route?
1: 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Dispatch, rescue 17.

0: 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I'm on scene. 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
0: 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Down Oakview. Leave the lanes open on Derry due to heavy traffic.
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0: Medic 329 Battalion Chief 420.
1: Yes, sir. I see you approaching from the south. 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You might be best parking on OPU as well. 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
4: Battalion 4, Bomber Road, go ahead.
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3: 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Exposure's out. 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
4: I copy. Were any of the campers occupied?
3: Negative.
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0: 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Any calls in Arizona?
1: Yeah, Magna 32, you're clear.
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1: 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Red 32.
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2: 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NSXX Battalion 5, they're now advising, it looks like it's going to be on Peace Drive. Looks like Peace Drive is off of Caspin, just northeast of the location.
1: I copy. Is it a residence?
2: I'm not sure this time. It just looks, the comments say the house is on Peace Drive, so I don't know if it's a illegal burn. I'm waiting for updates.
3: Ariana, hot responding, sick patient, 2913, Hill Rose Drive, North. Patient's going to be 89-year-old female, conscious and breathing, 1051.
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0: different audience responding to the brush fire. It's going to be an address change of 1806 Dawn Way, a tree in the backyard. 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
0: We're going to be on scene. We're on Lake Merriam, just past Griffin. I can make access to this people's backyard through a gate. Looks like somebody's just burning something in his backyard. I will advise when I can get into his yard.
1: On Lake Merriam, just past Griffin. To make access through a gate. Looks like they're just burning debris in the backyard. We'll advise. 1056.

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0: 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Any other calls?
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1: I'm back on 2. I just cleared myself from whatever hospital. I'm covering zone.
0: I copy. 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
1: Go ahead.
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1: Go ahead.
0: 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Thank you. 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
1: Negative. 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
0: Thank you. 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
1: 329.
0: 329, updated address 169. You can show us on scene patient contact.
1: I got it. This is 218 into 4.
2: 329. All right, Mr. 4, copy. 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
1: 18 into 4. 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
0: 14, be advised, we have an extended response time.
1: 10-4, we're landline with Highlands to see if they have a closer unit.
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1: Rescue 14, engine 12. 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

0: Rescue 33, Engine 33, Battalion 2, vehicle accident, Four Corners Boulevard, Highway 27, Northridge, TAC 5, 1237.
1: Roger, dispatch.
2: Battalion 2.
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2: Responding motor vehicle accident, Four Corners Boulevard, Highway 27, in front of the Starbucks. Waiting for other updates.
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1: Time, go ahead.
0: Thinking the same thing. Once we get a numerical at the location, I can look up fireworks.
1: Copy. I'm pretty sure we've been out here at least one time before for the same issue.
0: Copy that. Yeah, I remember two addresses in that area. One of them was a guy that was burning a stump, and the other was weeds and stuff in the backyard. If we confirm it's 3135, I'll check fireworks.
1: 10-4.
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0: 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Dispatch, Rescue 12.
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0: Confirm you just cleared Lake Wales.
1: That's for me.
0: And by 26 is done.
1: Yeah.
0: Dispatch, Rescue 45.
2: 45, we copy, we're covering.
0: Copy, can you be in route to 30 zone?
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0: Engine 5 at 4. Just heading 4. Yeah, it's going to be the same address as prior. We're under control. We can cancel the brush truck.
2: I copy. 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
2: You can terminate them.
0: I copy.
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0: 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Just let me know if you require them.
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1: 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All right, 229 is isolated in at Dundee Rescue 61, breathing problem, Greenfield Village, 1015 Dundee Road, Dundee TAC 5, 1335.
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0: 349. This call that we're currently on is PD attached, and are we going to have to finish for this?
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0: on his touch.
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1: 216.
0: 216, what was the room number?
1: 8-1 is left.
0: Haines City,
1: Angela. Do you please show us out of service and please put Haines City Rescue 1 in service?
0: Copy.

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1: Very Asher 1.
0: Yes, sir, I'm in route.
1: Hi, Captain, sir, in route. 1358.

0: Clear, Essex 1, that is N18.
1: 18.
0: Yes, sir, I have a 21 minute ETA. Would you like me to route a responder?
1: You can be in route for now. We're arriving on scene shortly.
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Rescue 2 in place of Rescue 28, Engine 28, heart problem, Watson Clinic Highlands, 2300 Highway 548 East, Highland City, Tac 6, 1412.

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0: Five. 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
0: 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Their AVL is showing on Yule Road.
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0: 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Then, yes, sir, go ahead and keep the call. You'll be ahead of 8. 8, you're clear.
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1: Are you going to stand by 29 for him, please?
0: 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Will do.
1: 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Dispatch Medic 9.
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0: We're sent to a Pac-Man on Cherrywood Circle. Are we still in route or responding to this?
1: Yeah, you might apologize if that was someone on your truck. Copy. 234 is going to take the call.
0: Drop that. Show us covering zone. We're trying to track you.
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0: 34, you copy? 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Thank y'all. 1453.
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1: Mag 34.
0: Will you let LPD know that there's a black Toyota Camry blocking the southbound left lane of Hardin Boulevard around Grassland Boulevard? It's completely blocking the left lane.
1: I copy.
2: Paramedic 4, dispatch.
1: Cam 4.
3: With the permanent advisor, there is an alarm going off in the Ag building and they're investigating. Responding vehicle accident, Highway 60 West, West Lake Wells Road South.
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3: County 7 in route.
1: County 6.
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1: 10-6, I copy.
2: County 6, dispatch.
3: Battalion 6.
2: I've cleared the vehicle accident. I'm right here with SO at the school in Mulberry. Just put me on the channel. I'm sorry, put me on the call.
3: Copy, have me on the call. Battalion 3.
4: I got it, quick.
0: That car is on Hardin Boulevard in the southbound lane in between Mas Verde and Deacon Terrace.
1: Is there any subjects with the vehicle? Is this a disabled vehicle? What's going on?
0: My apologies. Can you repeat?
1: Can you advise if this is a disabled vehicle or has it been involved in a vehicle accident? Or is it?
0: It is a disabled vehicle.
1: There is no occupant with the vehicle?
0: Engine 8. Affirmative. He was standing behind the car.
1: Engine 8. Copy.
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0: Medic 234.
1: 234.
0: We're complete. Returning to zone.
1: Copy, complete. 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
2: 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They're now saying that the entrance off of 2nd Street Northeast is where we need to be.
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0: Engine 28, dispatch. We're on scene. We got two vehicles, minor, moderate damage. Looks like all occupants are out. We'll advise on the number of patients in a moment.
1: Copy, two vehicle, all occupants out of the vehicle. Minor, some moderate damages. We'll advise on injury, sick, 24.
2: Patient contact, we're in the
3: door. Archer Road, second page said, West Neck, Wales. Can you confirm?
4: It's from multiple callers. It's going to be the area of 60 West and Westlake Wells Road, advising that the semi hit a pole. There is high sounds catching the grass on the side of the road on fire.
0: Yeah. When you come around, you can take the lane in front of the engine for patient access.
2: We copy.
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0: Pigeon 19, brush 19, confirm you're on the stack and responding. 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

0: Battalion 7.
1: Yes, ma'am. It looks like it's going to be on the eastbound lanes of Highway 60. I'll advise momentarily on what we have.
0: County eastbound lanes of Highway 60.
1: If you would, go ahead and notify CSX. May have some traffic blocking the track here at the Highway 60 interchange.
0: I got it on now.
1: Battalion 7 dispatch.
0: Battalion 7.
1: I'm on scene. It's going to involve both sides of Highway 60. We do have one tractor trailer off the roadway, several primary lines or lines on the ground on the westbound lanes, north side of Highway 60, and then we have a small brush fire approximately 60 by 60 on the south side. Let's go ahead and move this call to a different tack, please.
0: I copy. All units responding to Highway 60 West and West Lake Laurel Road South, select Tac 9, Tac 9.
2: Rescue 33 dispatch.
0: 33.
2: 33, we've been canceled on scene by engine 20. We're going to be complete return to 10.
0: I have complete.
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0: Copy, both units under control, possible refusal, 1530.
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0: Okay.
3: I be advised both lanes of Highway 60 are closed at this time.
0: 10-4.
2: Engine 19, show us on scene, break. Engine 19, brush 19. Get on the east side, eastbound lane, Highway 60, that's where the brush fire is. Brush 19, come.
1: Command to 19. 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

11, if you'll come back to your truck and grab your can, Rescue 11, just grab your can and don your PPE and monitor this little hot spot in the grass. Cat's hunting command. Command, go ahead. I'm not sure how far brush 19's out, but you, since we have both sides of Highway 60 shut down, you might want to tell them to go in the westbound lane to get down here. I copy. It looks like he's doing that now.

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0: Hey, man.
1: Hey, Ignite.
0: Sure, I'm Beverly.
1: I'll be dead delay. 1540. Yes, sir. Can you confirm if there is still road blockage on the tracks? We just notified CSX, and they're stating that they just had a train go through and that there was nothing on the tracks.
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1: I got them. We'll notify them.
2: Just to give you an idea, we've got pretty extensive traffic backup already if the power company can try to expedite.
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3: Command.
2: Super Mario, all units under control. We're just going to be standing by, blocking traffic until the power company arrives.
3: I copy you. They are en route. We just don't have an ETA yet.
2: Copy.
3: T-46.
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0: We're covering it all.
1: 1549.
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3: 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As soon as it does, you can clear. You guys will probably have to go all the way around.
2: Affirmative.
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0: Medic 216, Winter Haven Engine 2, Fall Grove Manor, 1300 3rd Street Northeast, Winter Haven, TAC 7, 1558.
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0: 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Confirm you just cleared Winter Haven.
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0: 329 in the area 106192. We're trying to get a better address. There's going to be a black column of smoke in the tree line for a possible outdoor fire.
1: I copy. Is it going to be near this, like a Smithville Industries?
0: That's affirmative. It's going to be nearby Smithville. We're trying to get you a better ad, numerical, but it's in that area. It has gotten larger if you can pull out a crew for it.
1: Okay, I'll go ahead and turn it out. Thank you.
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0: I was dispatched. I'm currently en route from the Station 18 area. Do you need me to continue?
1: Negative, sir. You can clear at your discretion. I just wanted to make you aware. The call came in. It's going to be just outside of our coverage area. It's closer to 39's area. We're already on scene. We've just got to shut down the railroad tracks before we get a brush truck down those tracks to extinguish. It's not going anywhere. We're under control at this time. Just wanted to make you aware of it since it's in your area.
0: I copy. Thank you for the courtesy. I'll continue to stay on this tack, but I will be available and stand by for City of Auburndale if needed. Battalion 4 is complete.
2: Dispatch to command, we're in contact with CSX. They're saying that there is a train out there in the area. They just wanted to confirm you didn't have any hoses on the tracks yet.
1: Negative. We have our apparatus stopped clear of the tracks until we have confirmation from you guys. At this time, no one is in any danger. Well clear of the tracks.
2: I copy. RC 39, engine 39, sick person, 1732 Merrick Road, Crystal Lake, TAC 6, 1634. 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
2: Booking is responding to a fall 517 via Benicio Court for 75 real now. Dispatch to command, CSX confirmed an Amtrak train is en route with an ETA of 5 minutes, and then when that one comes through, they will stop the traffic after.
1: I copy. Thank you, ma'am. We'll be awaiting Amtrak. Command to Brush 421, you copy that?
4: Brush 421, we copy. Hold them short of the tracks.
1: Once you get out on the tracks, once again, make sure we wait for that Amtrak to clear. I'll meet you out on the tracks to show you where that access is going to be.
4: We copy. Thank you.
1: Also, make sure you're in a four-wheel drive. Just do that sugar stand next to the tracks.
4: We got you. We're in four-wheel right now.
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0: 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So that's going to be at your discretion. Per our protocol, they have to go until you can verify.
1: Hey, this is 37 copy. Thank you.

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0: And Route to Lake Lake Regional.
1: I'll be Route Lake on 1639. Negative, there's an unknown injuries.
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0: I copy. 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
4: Battalion 3 en route, outside fire, 5830, Scott Lake Hills Lane. Possible illegal burn reported to ag, no available units to send at this time.

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First 28 responding to an outside fire, 5830 Scott Lake Hills Lane. This was given to us by Ag. Somebody was reporting a possible illegal burn. We have no Ag units to send. 7043.

0: It's raining between 3. At 3.
1: Yes, sir. We're on scene. It is at the dispatch address. There's a small pile burn. It's about 250 feet behind the house. The property owner is extinguishing. We're going to attempt to make contact now, but we're in control with what we have.
0: Got the battery.
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3: 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We're still attending further.
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0: So what's your best location for this? Now staying off of Holloway, is this going to be a pace in the park, in the walk trail?

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1: Traffic notes are advising just north of 1270 Holloway Road.
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1: Assigned to.
2: You're extremely broken, so is Squad 7. If this is Arbornell, go ahead and have them dispatched and we'll continue.
1: That's affirmative. All Arbornell units are on this call.
0: That far. I've already got units responding as well. Fresh 421 responding.
1: Fresh 421 responding. 1270 Holloway Road for a brushfire just north of this location. 1803.
3: That's the Italian 4 vehicle accident. Highway 559 and Highway 557, Polk City, Tax 7, 1803. 34, we're in a route to Lakeland with one patient.
4: 2500 around Lakeland, one patient, 1803.
5: 26.
6: And 26 is fine.
4: 26 is another responding motor vehicle accident. Highway 559, Highway 557, A, Polk City. Stand off further. I'm here to a motorcycle, a head of patrol vehicle, 1803.
7: Are they in the holding cells or are they inside the regular building?
5: That's affirmative.
6: Copy, I'm in route.
5: It's going to be was a high speed chase from FHP. The motorcycle hit the patrol vehicle.
6: I copy. 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
5: Stand by one.
0: Trying 422. Rush 421, you copy that. Go to Braddock Road. Catch the trail there and head north.
8: Rush 421, I copy.

0: I copy. Just advise any resources you end up needing.
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0: Report to battalion.
2: Battalion 1.
3: Yes, we're under control. Fire contained. Just a pile of debris between the two properties. Got a good stop on it.
2: I copy under control. Battalion 1, attack.
1: For attack 5, HO7.
0: Report of battalion.
2: Battalion 1.
3: Yes, sir, we're under control. Fire's contained. Just a pile of debris between the two properties. Got a good stop on it.
2: I copy under control.
3: Between the two properties. Got a good stop on it.
2: I copy under control. Battalion 1, attack.
1: About 1.

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0: 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I'm sure both units stopped, please.
1: 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Both units will be complete. Packet cleared or monitored. 1823.
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3: Copy, go through the 10 route. Sending me a small outside fire. Illegal burn, 134 2nd Street in Eloise. 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
1: Battalion 4, dispatch.
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0: and it says placing a male first body collar, 54-year-old female, conduct and reason, 1829. Seven 45 Avenue A, Southwest, number 121, break 29.
1: Right, 29, 20.
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0: It looks like our hose line is about maxed out as far as what we can reach. 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

0: 19 is left.
1: Okay, 19.
0: We're under control. We made contact with the homeowner. We're going to put a small fire out.
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4: 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We're delayed on scene. Patients undecided whether to go or not.
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3: Copy.
2: We'll let our brush truck flow until it's completely out.
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1: Roger.

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1: Thank you, guys.

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1: I copy.
2: 22 copies. Thank you, 6.
1: This press copy, I'll show you complete. 1852.
0: Six, I'll be taking that call from 22.
1: I copy.
2: 22 copies. Thank you, 6.
1: This press copy, I'll show you complete. 1852. I copy.
2: 22 copies. Thank you, 6.
1: This press copy, I'll show you complete. 1852.

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1: Copy responding. Thanks, Dixie.
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3: 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Thank you, Dixie.
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1: 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Thanks, Dixie. 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
1: 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Rescue 18, Winter Haven, Engine 3, Winter Haven, Battalion 1, vehicle accident at 4353 Mandolin Boulevard, Winter Haven, TAC 7, 1940.
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0: 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It doesn't appear it's going to be an accident.
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4: 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Lieutenant's responding.
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